0: Radio Skylab. I grandi successi di ieri diventano novità di oggi.
1: I've heard people say that too much of anything is not good for you, baby. But I don't know about that. There's many times that we've loved and we've shared love and made love. It doesn't seem to me like it's enough.

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0: Radio Skylab, solo le hit che conosci, solo le canzoni che ami.
1: Clap your hands, everybody, if you got what it takes. 'Cause I'm Curtis Blow, and I want you to know that these are the breaks.